0: stomach.
1: With my stomach.
0: I decided.
1: I decided.
0: Treat him right.
1: Okay,

0: vedno vemo točno, kje. 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
1: Cup is great. It's the most successful they've ever had. They've never had anything that sold so quickly. And it's a great sport. And it really is coming to America. I call it soccer. You know, it's just easier to do because we have football and they have two footballs, right? They call it football.
2: Death to America! Death to the West!

0: me. It's the most successful they've ever had. They've never had anything that sold so quickly. And it's a great sport, and it really is coming to America. I call it soccer. You know, it's just easier to do because we have football and they have two footballs, right? They call it football.
1: Death to America! Death to the West!

0: The chance that he ever reaches any place suitable to support life in his lifetime is pretty low.
1: Get low,
0: pretty low,
1: get low,
0: pretty low,
1: get low,
0: pretty low,
1: get low.
0: And the chances of him ever seeing anybody that he knows are even lower, so he's making up his mind to just go.
1: Let go,
0: just go,
1: let go,
0: just go,
1: let go,
0: just go,
1: let go.
0: So it's one shot in the arm,
1: one

sleep is a brainstorm. And the EKG spikes and the nerves fire like flies lightly, then die slightly each night. Alright, alright, alright. It's an artifact apparently similar to a muscle memory. And he grabs for ropes and chokes back songs like tears, like stars, like ears, and moving pictures, picture perfect. Paint a perfect picture, perforated, rip it up into 1,000 jagged edges. He's embarrassed of the love he has for things you never knew. Didn't you know? Happiness is waiting at your door. In a sleek black dress and a kiss that says hello. In a thick black mess and a mom that says don't go. And a cul-de-sac so cold it'll hold you close when the store's all closed. And the clothes so thin to begin with when the wind rips they blow. Pretty love, yeah love, pretty love, yeah love, pretty love, yeah love, pretty love, yeah love. Just got leg up, just got leg up, just got leg up, just got leg up.

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1: Minutes of this past days have run by just so fast way. Click, click, am I running out of the more I think? Am I running out of
2: about
1: am I going click, click? Am I running out of days? The bigger problem they am I get running out of me. Click, click, am I running out of mostly monologues in am my head? Running out of am I running out of ideas?
2: Find myself
1: running out through my lens. They cannot see.
2: Fucking blind.
1: I'm feeling you better than I can explain. Still my words that I project sound so fucking plain. Am I running out of me?

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Everything sounds like a question. Number two, we have vocal fry, also known as creak. If you have vocal fry, you're gonna

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Talking about the Gen Z young mom influencer hands? Is that something we're talking about?

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And it's like every consonant is aspirated. Very curious to know if people like know what I'm talking about or where this is coming from or like have a better vocabulary to describe what I'm hearing. Right.

0: summer in a day. 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Can't let anyone know you getting paid. 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Your own people will get you up out the way. I hit 20K in my mother's basement. 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
1: Niggas is dumb.

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0: Brezupni jarek okrvavljenih duš. 30. junija uživo iz studija Radija Študent. 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
1: The World Cup is great. It's the most successful they've ever had. They've never had anything that sold so quickly. And it's a great sport. And it really is coming to America. I call it soccer. You know, it's just easier to do because we have football and they have two footballs, right? They call it football.
2: Death to America! 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
1: I think it's changed dramatically for the simple reason that countries need oil to survive. You know, Cuba needs oil for industry, transportation, healthcare, for education, for both public and private workforces. Families need power. The oil blockade has had a devastating impact on Cuba. It's a different world to the one in which the Cuban revolutionary sailed from Mexico in the Granma boat. Cuba's response then to economic and military sabotage was incredible, but they also had a major political and economic ally in the Soviet Union. When the US stopped buying Cuba's sugar, they stepped in and bought it. When they stopped the export of oil, the USSR ensured Cuba had oil, enough oil to operate the economy. With the abduction of Maduro, and it should be noted that 32 Cubans died in that operation, the economic impact has been huge. And, you know, when you see that 24-hour-long power cuts, ventilators keeping babies alive that are being shut off, it's a huge, huge economic and social impact.
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1: Well, clearly Mexico stopped exporting oil under pressure, seemingly under pressure from the US government. Sheinbaum has been forced to do that, although she has said in recent days, I think she said several weeks ago as well, that she will consider restarting those oil exports to Cuba. So we'll have to see how that plays out, but there's no doubt that both of these countries have been major allies for Cuba, most significantly Venezuela, but Mexico as well. Humanitarian aid is good, of course, it's important, but humanitarian aid cannot replace oil tankers and the necessity for oil, the large necessity for

0: meal that Cuba needs. It's not the same. This is consistent. This is indicative of Cuba's political isolation now. I mean, if you think of the countries that Cuba has contributed to, I mean, they sent hundreds of thousands of soldiers to Angola, and they assisted in the fight against South African apartheid there, apartheid forces. If you think of the medical internationalism, even as I say, the 32 Cubans that died trying to protect Nicolas Maduro, I think these Cuba has given a lot to the world, and you know, things like organizations such as ALBA and BRICS, they're not doing enough to resist this blockade by the US. Also, the other thing to say on that is there are several Caribbean and Latin American nations that have ended partnerships with Cuba for medical missions very recently, under pressure from the US government. Some of these partnerships have existed for decades. And once again, these were sources of foreign currencies. So it's consistent with what I said earlier, which is when Cuba suffers, the US adds more pressure.
1: Več kot očitno je pa tudi, da gre uspešnost kubanske socialistične države in njena zmožnost preživetja kljub vsem sankcijam v nos Američanom, in kljub temu je Trumpov odnos še posebej nastrojen proti Kubine. 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
0: It would be difficult for me to understand Trump's mind, as he's clearly a very erratic president. it seems clear that he believed that once Venezuela was sort of dealt with, that Cuba would be the next to fall. He seems to have given Marco Rubio full control over the Cuba operation, and based on his relationship with the Cuban American community, Trump appears to want to be the one to, as he said in his own words, have the honor of taking Cuba. But I mean, I think the US has actually paid far more attention than mere rhetoric. The set of sanctions and measures have consistently been added to over the years. But certainly for the US, Cuba is not the most important place or the biggest priority. I think there are several fundamental aspects of US policy towards Cuba. You know, firstly, the creation of a socialist state 90 miles from the US cannot be forgiven, with its alternative development model that can't be seen to be successful. The nationalization of US-owned businesses and properties, which gives a legal dimension to the issue, and the historical proximity too. There are still people alive on both sides of this sort of conflict that were directly impacted. And then thirdly, I mentioned Rubio. But he, you know, the Cuban Americans represent a huge and powerful political lobby. And now Marco Rubio has more power than ever. I mean, he actually initially built his career on the premise that he and his family escaped the so-called Castro dictatorship. But it turned out his family had actually fled before 1959 during the dictatorship of Fulgencio Batista. It seems that Trump wants to placate the Cuban Americans, who are obviously a major political kind of loyalist community for him. It also seems that Rubio is running this operation, and they both are very aligned that they want regime change in Cuba.
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1: The biggest and baddest UK bass show, like, best believe, 89.3 on your dial, yeah?

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0: Wait me. 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Wait me. 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I'm reaching out. 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
1: More fam.
0: Wait me. I'm reaching out. 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
1: Aquí se vino a perrear.

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0: Oddaja o klubski bas glasbi direkt iz plesišča.
1: The biggest and baddest UK bass show like, best believe, 89.3 on your dial, yeah?
2: Yeah, yeah, yeah, yeah.

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3: The World Cup is great. It's the most successful they've ever had. They've never had anything that sold so quickly. And it's a great sport. And it really is coming to America. I call it soccer. You know, it's just easier to do because we have football and they have two footballs, right? They call it football.
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0: Yugoslavia, right?
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0: And went into Slovenia, right? So I was walking the streets today in the city, and I can't even say the name of it, Ljubljana, whatever you call it, Ljubljana, whatever. I found a McDonald's, but no Starbucks.

Language is in the Polish forest where language wasn't needed. Sorry.